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0: I'm Lauren Elena. That was my new song, All My Exes, featuring Chase Matthew.
1: The red, white, and blue flapping in the wind at a Friday night football game. 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

0: Wheat and hops make beer, corn and charred oak barrels make bourbon, and we, along with a little help from Nashville, make great country music. All we need now is you and yours. Here, enjoy another great country song.
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Just for the record, we're not country-ish. We're country all the way. Yeah! Playing one great song after another.

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The Big Dog.

A John Deere sitting on a hillside with a small bird perched on a stack. That's what country sounds like. 92.1, The Big Dog.

It's Sunday Fun Day, our long Memorial Day weekend. We can't forget what the Memorial Day is actually about. Those servicemen and women who gave the ultimate sacrifice, their lives for our freedoms.

A John Deere sitting on a hillside with a small bird perched on the stack. That's what country sounds like.

0: A pickup rolling down a dirt road with a cloud of dust blowing from behind and the music playing loud. That's what country sounds like.
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Wheat and hops make beer. Corn and charred oak barrels make bourbon. And we, along with a little help from Nashville, make great country music. All we need now is you and yours. Here, enjoy another great country song. 92.1, The Big Dog.

If you're wondering why a lot of country songs are about trucks, well, it's because no one ever said, "Dang, look at that awesome Prius."

Change my mind. Hello there. Good morning. It's Sunday Fun Day on our long Memorial Day weekend, where we remember all of our men and women in the services who we have lost and given the ultimate sacrifice.

A John Deere sitting on a hillside with a small bird perched on the stack. That's what country sounds like. 92.1, The Big Dog.

with the latest from Ella Langley that is called Be Her. Well, we wrapped up the 50th season of Survivor this last Wednesday night. Did you happen to catch the show? Spoiler alert, I've got some details on the way in just minutes.

0: 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Straight lines. Good times.
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Ella Langley and Be Hurt. Just my daughter's only, tip for the ACMs next year. I'll share that coming up.

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A John Deere sitting on a hillside with a small bird perched on the stack. That's what country sounds like.

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A John Deere sitting on a hillside with a small bird perched on the stack. That's what country sounds like. 92.1, The Big Dog.

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After all the bars are closed. Please listen responsibly.

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All I have to do is hear that song, and I'm thinking, summer? Is it summer? That is Little Big Town. And you know, tomorrow actually marks the unofficial beginning of summer, so let's talk about it. What is your favorite inexpensive summer activity? Think about that for a minute, will you?

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After all the bars are closed. Please listen responsibly.

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Hi there, I'm Tony Cruz. I talked earlier about smelling barbecue as I left the house to come to work today, and I was not invited to that barbecue. So someone gave me a call and invited me to theirs tomorrow. Thank you for that.

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WMNC-FM, Morganton, Hickory, Hot New Country, and so much more. Big Dog Country, 92.1. The Big Dog.